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5: Tonight's our track forecast. Tonight, some showers possible, getting down to 44 tomorrow. Probably cloudy and a high of 60. Mother's Day, shout out to all the moms in central Wisconsin. A little bit breezy, some showers in the afternoon. 53 with Ed Sheeran.

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It's Mike Rather's Head Now. Thanks so much for listening with Lady Gaga Doshi. Runaway with WDIFC. 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
0: It's your 9 storm track forecast on WIFC.
4: A few light showers early this morning, then partly cloudy skies for the afternoon and a bit breezy. High near 60 with a northwest wind of 10 to 20. Tonight a bit cool with scattered clouds, low 35. On Sunday, Mother's Day forecast partly cloudy and cool again, high just 53. Breezy with a few sprinkles. I'm 9 storm track meteorologist Jackson Garlock.

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I got drive, I don't need a car. 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Fall off what? 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Called your bluff, better cite the source. 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

breaking away from the Kelly Clarkson show at the end of this season, coming out in the fall. That's Kelly Clarkson with Breakaway, WYFC, 21 Pilots on the way, some Lizzo and Big X the Plug. Right now it's MGK.

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5: It's your 9 storm track forecast on WIFC.
6: Few light showers early this morning, then partly cloudy skies for the afternoon and a bit breezy. High near 60 with a northwest wind of 10 to 20. Tonight a bit cool with scattered clouds, low 35. On Sunday, Mother's Day forecast, partly cloudy and cool again, high just 53. Breezy with a few sprinkles. On 9 storm track, meteorologist Jackson Garlock.

Hopefully that's how you're feeling on this Saturday morning. Good morning. Mother's Day tomorrow. Don't forget, I'm starting to remind you this early so that you have all day to go get the cards, the presents, the flowers, whatever it is.

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1: 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And if you don't get a card, this is what I'm going to be saying to you. 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She might have your head on a platter. Right now, it's Chapel Roan on WIFC.

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Somber waking you up on this Saturday morning on WIFC. We've got your favorite music helping you enjoy your weekend. And speaking of this weekend, Mother's Day is tomorrow. Your reminder starting this early today. So you have no excuse to miss out on getting mom something.

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0: It's your 9 storm track forecast on WIFC.
16: A few light showers early this morning, then partly cloudy skies for the afternoon and a bit breezy. High near 60 with a northwest wind of 10 to 20. Tonight a bit cool with scattered clouds, low 35. On Sunday, Mother's Day forecast, partly cloudy and cool again, high just 53. Breezy with a few sprinkles. I'm 9 storm track meteorologist Jackson Garlock.

Tomorrow is Mother's Day. The National Retail Federation says we're going to be spending about $38 billion this year on our lovely moms. That's up from $34.1 billion last year. So what are we buying that's so expensive, or is it inflation? Also, the average person going to be spending about $284 on gifts.

Yesterday, he ended up dropping the Spanish Latin edition for all of his Latin fans of his latest song, Risk It All. That's Bruno Mars on WIFC. Right now, Morgan Wallen, Tate McRae, It's What I Want.

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0: Just one of the many people who gave us new music yesterday for New Music Friday for IA. It's Miles Smith, WIFC. Other things that dropped, we got new music from Paul McCartney and Ringo Starr. Yeah, a collab from those two Beatles together for the first time since the Beatles. It's called Home to Us. Going to be on Paul's new album coming out later this week now. Other things happening that was music-wise, we got new music from Kim Petras, a song called Jeep. New music from Calvin Harris, one called Satisfy, and new music from Lisa, a brand new song called Yes. Album-wise, we got Madison Beer's deluxe edition of her latest album, Lock It, and the new music video for the single she's going to be pushing, Lover Girl, stars her QB boyfriend, he's in the NFL, Justin Herbert. The Chainsmokers also gave us a new album yesterday called Love Is Kind, and Chris Brown dropped his album, Brown.
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It is true. She has brand new music on the way. It's coming out this Friday, called Hit the Wall. That's Gracie Abrams, WIFC. Right now, the latest from Noah Kahan. I'm obsessed with his new album. It's The Great Divide.

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4: It's your 9 Storm Track forecast on WIFC.
5: Few light showers early this morning, then partly cloudy skies for the afternoon and a bit breezy. High near 60 with a northwest wind of 10 to 20. Tonight a bit cool with scattered clouds, low 35. On Sunday, Mother's Day forecast, partly cloudy and cool again, high just 53. Breezy with a few sprinkles. I'm 9 Storm Track meteorologist Jackson Garlock.
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1: Mother's Day is tomorrow. 47% of Americans plan to celebrate mom this year, which, yeah, celebrate her all the time. If you still got her and she's in your life, appreciate her while you can. 39% said that they were closer to their mother growing up, and the average person this year is going to spend $284 on Mother's Day. Harry Styles dropped a brand new album and it has a song on it called Dance No More. I didn't think this album would ever have a Mother's Day tribute on it, but I would say this is kind of like a little one, right? Respect your mother. Happy Mother's Day to all the moms out there.
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I don't know what she put in that song, but I need all new music to start sounding like that. It's so addicting. Zara Larsson, it's Midnight Sun, WIFC. This guy headlining Summerfest next month, it's Ed Sheeran.

Titty. Oh, I love that one. Fergie, Fergalicious with Will I Am right there. WIFC. Right now, the flipper himself. It's Benson Boone.

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0: It's your 9 storm track forecast on WIFC.
8: Few light showers early this morning, then partly cloudy skies for the afternoon and a bit breezy. High near 60 with a northwest wind of 10 to 20. Tonight a bit cool with scattered clouds, low 35. On Sunday, Mother's Day forecast, partly cloudy and cool again, high just 53. Breezy with a few sprinkles. I'm 9 Storm Track meteorologist Jackson Garlock.

40 new songs on the way from him, a two-part album called The Eternal Buzz. That's Post Malone, WIFC. 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

The latest from Shinedown, that one's Searchlight, WIFC, Ella Langley's on the way, The Weeknd and Pitbull right now, Noah Kahan, it's Stick Season.

0: Enjoy the rest of your weekend. Don't forget, Mother's Day is tomorrow. And truly, go get a card now before they run out of all the good ones.
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5: It's your 9 storm track forecast on WIFC.
6: A few light showers early this morning, then partly cloudy skies for the afternoon and a bit breezy. High near 60 with a northwest wind of 10 to 20. Tonight a bit cool with scattered clouds, low 35. On Sunday, Mother's Day forecast, partly cloudy and cool again, high just 53. Breezy with a few sprinkles. On 9 storm track, meteorologist Jackson Garlock.
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0: 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Got that coming up for you this afternoon on the show. Here's Freya Sky.
1: You played it cool and I played it dumb. 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

95.5 WIC. This woman had too much fun in Florida. She was busted for a DUI. She had a beer in her Happy Meal from McDonald's. 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

95.5 WIFC, it's Belky. 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It's going to cost $80 billion to colonize Mars. 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If I'm spending $80 billion to go somewhere, it's going to be like Disneyland and getting myself a gallon of gas.

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1: 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Mm-hmm.

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0: It's your 9 storm track forecast on WIFC.
11: Few light showers early this morning, then partly cloudy skies for the afternoon and a bit breezy. High near 60 with a northwest wind of 10 to 20. Tonight a bit cool with scattered clouds, low 35. On Sunday, Mother's Day forecast, partly cloudy and cool again, high just 53. Breezy with a few sprinkles. I'm 9 Storm Track meteorologist Jackson Garlock.

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Hey, bang, just like that, you're a winner. 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

What's mom want for Mother's Day? Yeah, right. Tomorrow's Mother's Day. Crazy, right? I feel like it's early this year. I'll tell you what she wants coming up. Here's 5 Seconds of Summer. WIFC. Some days you're the only thing I know.

Central Wisconsin's hit music on. I'm ready for the weekend, and I think it's gonna be so good. It's the weekend on WIFC.

0: 95.5 WIC, it's Belky. Hey, a shout out to my mom this weekend. It's Mother's Day coming up tomorrow. And you know what? It's about you. I hope you have a special day tomorrow. All the moms out there, happy Mother's Day weekend. You know, moms, what do they really want? Well, apparently what they really want is just to be pampered. I read this article about how moms just want to be not left alone, but they just want some time to themselves. I mean, I suppose if the kids are still around, I mean, the grandchildren, you know, we can drop them off and then we just take them when you don't want them anymore. But for each mom and their own, I think plants, flowers, that's a good thing, right? And maybe just a card or just a hug. Make mom dinner tomorrow. That's what you should do. I'm smoking some ribs and my famous bacon mac and cheese. That's what my mom's getting. She doesn't know that unless she's listening right now. Now you know, Mom.
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Lost its faith, our colors will fade eventually. 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

0: Help is exactly right. It's Belki on WIFC. There's a new track out there from Madonna and Sabrina Carpenter. They released a song last Friday. Technically, Sabrina sings, but you hear Madonna's mobility scooter beeping in the background.
1: Meep.
0: And somehow Madonna still looks the same as she did 30 years ago. How does that work out?

One Republic. Need you love? You need some cash? Coming up here Monday, 720. Code for cash up to what? Like $130? 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
1: It's your 9-storm track forecast on WIFC.
10: Few light showers early this morning, then partly cloudy skies for the afternoon and a bit breezy. High near 60 with a northwest wind of 10 to 20. Tonight a bit cool with scattered clouds, low 35. On Sunday, Mother's Day forecast, partly cloudy and cool again, high just 53. Breezy with a few sprinkles. I'm 9 Storm Track meteorologist Jackson Garlock.

95.5 WIFC. You know, it sounds good. Sub. How about Sourdough & Co.? Yeah, they're that new place that's inside the Olson Tire and Auto Center here in downtown Wausau next to the courthouse. Hit them up. And coming up next week, Monday through Friday, Carly's got your shot to win some lunch on them. Yeah, you got to check it out. It's the Sourdough Score every weekday at 11 a.m. right here on WIFC.

Bruno releasing his latest song, Risk It All. Now it's in Spanish. He's going for the whole other side of things, which is fine. And by the way, this guy's got a new song coming up this afternoon on the show called Speed Demon. Here's Justin Bieber.

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95.5 WIFC. Ooh, Miami Vice reboot going to happen. I feel like they, now the Baywatch thing's going on. They're bringing back all the classic TV shows. Miami Vice. It's going to be called Miami Vice 85 because, well, that's the age of the average Miami Vice fan, I guess. But remember the Miami Sound Machine? I'm not that old.

Chi-Town on WIFC. Hey, I'm ready for some food. How about next weekend, Saturday, Merrill's Food Truck Apalooza happening at the Merrill Fairgrounds. And you can check it out. They got over, what, 30 food trucks, live music, too. That's the big part. Hang around with some music. And I looked at the temps next Saturday. I mean, knock on wood, but it says like 75 next weekend.

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0: It's your 9 storm track forecast on WIFC.
12: Few light showers early this morning, then partly cloudy skies for the afternoon and a bit breezy. High near 60 with a northwest wind of 10 to 20. Tonight a bit cool with scattered clouds, low 35. On Sunday, Mother's Day forecast, partly cloudy and cool again, high just 53. Breezy with a few sprinkles. I'm 9 Storm Track meteorologist Jackson Garlock.

Hey, I want to meet you at the Wisconsin Valley Fair. I know, right? And think about that for a sec. I just had elephant ears last weekend. Marathon Park, Wausau, August 4th through the 9th. Got Skillet and more coming up this year. 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

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Keep it here for Shinedown, Olivia Dean, Youngblood. 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
2: It's your 9 storm track forecast on WIFC.
3: A few light showers early this morning, then partly cloudy skies for the afternoon and a bit breezy. High near 60 with a northwest wind of 10 to 20. Tonight a bit cool with scattered clouds, low 35. On Sunday, Mother's Day forecast, partly cloudy and cool again, high just 53. Breezy with a few sprinkles. I'm 9 storm track meteorologist Jackson Garlock.

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It's Elizabeth Taylor, your new music. I'm Evan Archer hanging out. Keep it right here on The Way this hour. 1, 2, 3, 4. Sabrina Carpenter, got Teddy Swims, One Republic, Pink Panthers all on the way. Now it's Chris Brown, Forever, WIFC.

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Here's Cliche.

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0: It's your 9 storm track forecast on WIFC.
9: A few light showers early this morning, then partly cloudy skies for the afternoon and a bit breezy. High near 60 with a northwest wind of 10 to 20. Tonight a bit cool with scattered clouds, low 35. On Sunday, Mother's Day forecast, partly cloudy and cool again, high just 53. Breezy with a few sprinkles. I'm 9 Storm Track meteorologist Jackson Garlock.

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1: It's your 9 storm track forecast on WIFC.
4: Few light showers early this morning, then partly cloudy skies for the afternoon and a bit breezy. High near 60 with a northwest wind of 10 to 20. Tonight a bit cool with scattered clouds, low 35. On Sunday, Mother's Day forecast, partly cloudy and cool again, high just 53. Breezy with a few sprinkles. I'm 9 storm track meteorologist Jackson Garlock.

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0: It's Olivia Dean, Man I Need, 95.5 WIFC. I'm Evan Archer. Wind it on your Saturday afternoon. Keep it here. Bruno Mars on the way for you. Young Blood, The Frisk Sky. It's all after Shaggy. It Wasn't Me, WIFC.
1: I don't know how I let this happen. 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I don't know what to do.
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0: 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You win. Miss it? No worries. We'll give you a little help by revealing any correct numbers, bump the jackpot up, and roll it to the next playtime. The longer it goes, the bigger it grows. So pay attention, write down those clues, and get ready to crack the code with Code for Cash. 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
0: It's your 9 storm track forecast on WIFC.
2: Tonight we'll see scattered clouds and a chance of frost with a low of 34. And for Mother's Day, expect partly cloudy skies and cool temperatures again with some breezy winds out of the northwest at 5 to 15 miles per hour. Our high will be 53, and Monday will start off cold before warming up to a high of 56. With your storm track forecast, I'm meteorologist Tanner Blonky.

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I love it. 95.5 WYFC. 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

0: 95.5 WIFC. That's it for me, Evan Archer. Heading on out. Thanks for listening. Stick around. Hang out with Mike Mathers. He's got your Saturday night party coming up next on WIFC.
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0: In the heart of the Northwoods, a storm is coming. 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
1: It's your 9 storm track forecast on WIFC.
2: Tonight we'll see scattered clouds and a chance of frost with a low of 34. And for Mother's Day, expect partly cloudy skies and cool temperatures again with some breezy winds out of the northwest at 5 to 15 miles per hour. Our high will be 53, and Monday will start off cold before warming up to a high of 56. With your storm track forecast, I'm meteorologist Tanner Blonky.

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So Billie Eilish, one of her concerts, going to be in the movie theater, directed. I had to do like a double take. I was like, wow, she got James Cameron to be the director? It's pretty impressive. Here's Birds of a Feather.

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